0: Die Nacht auf Bremen 2 und MDR Kultur.
1: Everything I ever wanted that was just around the corner. Well, that's all behind me now. And all those faces I remember that loved and showed me kindness.

missing what you never knew you had till it's gone without a trace. And then tomorrow gives you what it was you wanted.

anymore. Don't care what the world agreed upon in Kyoto. We ought to all save water, but we don't even try. Take a 30-minute shower.

But God, it feels so good to dream it all. Something short and sweet.